0: since the beginning, and everything will be alright. Cover me in sunshine.
1: Esteja onde estiver.

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Through the storm we reach the shore. 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

0: 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They pissed off. They mad at you, bro. 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Oh, I know who you are.
1: You don't know me.